0: Het was heel gezellig.
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0: Michael Jackson, Billie Jean op Radio Noord. De King of Pop en de King of plaatje over de king, of eigenlijk de koningin van de droge worsten vandaag, is Antoinette. Want zij heeft het juiste antwoord gegeven en zij krijgt de worsten binnenkort, kaboom, op de deurmat. Radio Noord, dit is Milo, EO Technology.
1: She work it, girl, she work the bowl, she break it down, she take it low, she's fine as hell, she's about to dough, doing a thing right on the floor, and money, money she making, look at the way she's shaking, make you wanna touch her, wanna taste her, have you lusting for her, going crazy, face it. She's so much more than you used to, knows just how to move, seduce.

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I heard you moved to Austin, got an apartment and settled down. And every once in a while, I start texting, write a paragraph, but then I delete the message. Think about you like a pastime.

I've heard people say that too much of anything is not good for you, baby. But I don't know about that. There's many times that we've loved and we've shared love and made love.